0: Grischa durch die Nacht.
1: Radio Grischa. Now echoes, haunts, in every hollow clink and tone. What's left behind, a shell that's now alone.

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1: Yo.
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1: Yo, what do you want, man?
0: My girl just caught me.
1: You made her catch you?
0: I don't know how I let this happen.
1: But who?
0: The girl next door, you know? I don't know what to do.
1: Said it wasn't you.
0: Oh.

You're righteous to the point where you just rather be alone. So here's a long. We're both headstrong, no compromise.

0: Well, I'm just a passing trace
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1: So
0: well, love's confession isn't just a chase.